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We're coming available. We'll take that run for our truck. 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
0: 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You can have 19 back.
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0: 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We may have a suspect on scene with a gas can.
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0: 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We're on scene with LAPD. We have an individual inside of a vehicle pouring gasoline. We're going to back up a little bit and see.
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0: 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Rescue 65, remain available. Engine 5, traffic intersection of 83rd Street, cross the Airport Boulevard.

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2: 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Rescue 35, sick person 1428 North Normandy Avenue.

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0: 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Engine 36, rescue 112, fall 1061.

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FR 64, SC 65, Chesapeake, intersection of Imperial Highway across the Broadway. Engine 447, assault 441 East Boucher.

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1: 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Engine 63, person down intersection of Speedway across from Washington, Route 46, Salt, 825 West 43rd Street.
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1: 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Engine 68, rescue 58, overdose. 6915,
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Region 101, person down, intersection of Moray across the 25th. Rescue 65 unconscious, 10604 Ansec Avenue.

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1: 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Engine Rescue 57, seizure 1528 West 79th Street. 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Rescue 846, LAPD states clear to enter.

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LAP is currently not responding, so there is no current shooting or suspect on scene.

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0: 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We're trying to find this guy. Do you have any more information on him?
1: 14 South Central Avenue. 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

0: 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We've been circling the area. We can't find anybody that matches the description. 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
1: Yes.
2: 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Michigan 4, sick person 24, 24 East Michigan.

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1: 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AJ57 Rescue 33, allergic reaction, 1123 West 84th Street.

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0: 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We're staging at Fierro and San Fernando Road. Let all incoming companies know. 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
1: Yeah, Metro from Engine 5. Can you try to call back so we can get a better location or at the address? And then we don't have anything here.
2: Engine 50, Roger. You're unreadable. We have nothing further if you need to locate. It's going to be a false. That's great.
1: Yeah,
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1: Metro from Light Force 50. Can you notify LAPD we're one block north of their station if they could send a rep over here?
2: Life Force 50, yes, we notified LAPD, and they do have a representative en route to your location, Fierro in San Fernando.
1: Roger, Metro.

0: 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We're on scene 3353 North San Fernando Road. We've co-located with LAPD. We're awaiting bomb squad for them to check out a suspicious package in the lobby of the police station, be known as San Fernando IC.
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0: 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Do you have anything further?
1: 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We have nothing further.

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1: But you're unreadable. Earthquake 14, fall 716 East 25th Street, rescue 21, chest, banger, sexual assault, incompetent, enter 12, rescue 55, unconscious, 6126 East Rory.

0: intersection of 5th and Sunset. Andrew, rescue 209, overdose, 7th, San Pedro.
1: Mr. from rescue 88, do we still have Andrew 109 attached?
0: Rescue 88, yes.
1: Metro. Got an ETA for our last. We're on the freeway right now.
0: 209, Rush Fire, intersection of 3rd and LA. Unit to Bill, you're covering each other. Rescue 88, go with your traffic.
1: Yeah, if we get an ETA to on scene for engine 109, we're on the freeway right now.
0: Roger, GPS showing I'm coming up on Skirball.
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0: Andrew 109, rescue 88, just north of Skirball on ramp, northbound 405.
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1: Metro 866, I'll take that run for engine 66.
2: Yeah, Metro from engine 3, on scene of 110 southbound intersection, we find no rubbish tire. Recheck the callback.
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1: Andrew 66, you're canceled. 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
1: 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Rescue 2, fall, 754 4th Avenue.

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Engine 66, obstetrics, 1827 West 51st Street.

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0: 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Engine 46, rescue 246, no progress version, 614, West 47th Street.
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1: 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FR 64, Rescue 264, Caesar, 9519, South Fair Grocery, Rescue 809, Reaction 640, South Main, Rescue 811, Injury 436, South Union.

Victoria 46, Rescue 21, temperature is high 133 West 45th Street. Engine A2, person down, Wetland, Sunset.

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0: 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Engine 37, Engine 19, Rescue 19, auto rollover, southbound 405 at Sunset.

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1: 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You're picked up, ABL. 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

0: 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Agent 14, we show you staging. Patients reported to be in front of the complex.
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0: 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Rescue 826, 6054 Franklin Avenue. 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

0: 14, roger. Rescue 21, we are on scene with RA-846. We have checked the rear house with LAPD. Once again, we're told by everybody at the residence that no one had called 911 or needed assistance.
1: Rescue 21, roger. We do have a cell site from the rear house, but if you have no patient, we have nothing further.
0: Roger that, Metro. We did our due diligence with LAPD. There is no patient here. We're going to call this a false and be clearing the scene.
1: 21. 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

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Rescue 213 under arrest, age of 27, seizure, 950 North Coinger across Romaine. Rescue 2 chest pain, intersection of Forest and Wabash.

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0: 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Engine 2 attempted suicide, 1822 East Bridge Street.
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0: Metro Flight 461, do you have the call taker on the line for this elevator? If so, could you see if they have access to the code to get us in?
1: Flight 461, no, this came from an alarm company. They don't have any codes or access information.
0: Roger, can you try to call back and verify that we still have people strapped in the elevator?
1: 61, standby. We don't have any call takers available. We'll have someone call as soon as they're available.
0: 61, Roger.

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1: Go ahead for 6-1.
0: Flight 461, the alarm company has no additional information. They're unable to verify if there's anyone still in the elevator, and the callback to the

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0: 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Psycho Team 251, we're showing you en route to the fall, LAX, ticketing 3. 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
0: Metro 55, copy. On the note, it says contact 4119, but these are not apartments, it's a single-family

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Sancho from Rescue 33. Can you confirm with the caller? 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

0: Pursue 833, confirming you're on scene. 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
1: Pleasure from Rescue 833, that's affirmative. They state the only one LAPD. We don't match anything with the CPR in progress at this

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1: Engine 25, we're getting an additional location northbound 5 before the transition of the westbound 10 freeway.
0: 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We didn't find anything. We'll circle back around.

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0: Grand Metro from 6658. Can you call the call back and see what level of the parking structure he's on?
1: Please stop by. On the ground floor.
0: Is he in the Kaiser Medical Building?

0: 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Can you ask the patient if he's in the parking structure for the Kaiser Hospital or Kaiser Medical Building?
1: Roger, stand by.

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1: Yeah, copy Metro, that's where we're at. We don't find it.

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0: Yeah, Metro Prevention 5-8. 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
1: 5-8, RP states he's honking the horn.
0: Yeah, copy. We have Rescue 43 going over to check a different location.
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0: We don't hear anything over on the side on the Venice parking structure.
1: 5-8, Roger. Check the staff parking lot.

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1: 20, go.
0: Yeah, arson was contacted. They're going to landline you and request the unit to be attached to this incident. Engine 11 will remain on scene waiting for arson, and the patient was signed out AMA, no transport.
1: Life Force 20, roger.

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Put us on scene with rescue 27, is that TA?

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1: And tonight, Rescue 209. 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

0: At 21, we have you on scene. It's an 402 chemical investigation. Correction, en route.
1: Hazmat 21, can you show us en route? We're not on scene yet.
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Federal Highway.

0: 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There's a lot of park benches. Can you try to call back at the pier to wave us down?
1: 813, roger, stand by.

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0: 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Venice Boulevard across the ocean.

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0: Metro Engine 56, notify CHP to block up the number 4 lane, northbound 5 freeway, transition to 2 northbound.
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1: Engine 95, traffic accident, westbound 15 freeway, has pulled it up.

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It's in 61 at 243 to 60, a seizure 1125 South Fairfax. 833 and Route 6, prison 6818, Avalon.

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0: 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We do have a transient that is starting fires. You respond to LAPD to Barnesdale Park at the top. I'll notify arson on my own.
1: Roger, not for LAPD.

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Engine 38, rescue 864, sick person 912 Flint. West 11, cardiac arrest, Pico and West Portland. Rescue 266, upgrade status. Rescue 1, sick person 1774, you saw.

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1: 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Rescue 892, injury 2030. Rescue 810, en route to a traffic accident, intersection Adams and Grant. Page of Rescue 11, rate difficulty 432 Burlington Avenue. Rescue 813, I'm pretty stressed. 813, come here at 100. Rescue 2, unconscious 5017. Unconscious, 3, 2, 1, right.

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0: Yeah, Metro from engine 94. Additional paramedic ambulance. We got two overdose patients.
1: Yeah, we're with Rescue 6384, Rescue 34 from quarters.
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2: 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We see no waivers or patients. 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

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I don't see any comments on here for this one, for being canceled. 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

0: 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We're going to take that call in place of Engine 9 and put them back in quarters.
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1: 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Rescue 47, with engine 47 to the fall, 3651, Castalia Avenue, cross of Navarro. Rescue 41, unconscious, 7253, Mount Road.

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0: Light Force 50, we'll attempt, but it does show here that there's a gate code entered to the parking structure of pound 2323. 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
1: Metro from SQ 14. We find no patient at the reported address. Do you have anything further?
0: 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Keeps going to voicemail. 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
0: Hey, can you attach one more engine company to our rubbish fire and have them respond southbound 110 just south of 51st Street? It'll be on the right-hand side.
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1: 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Rescue route. Rescue 246, you can cancel. Engine 26, rubbish fire, westbound 10 at gunshot.

Metro Rescue 892. Do you have a room number? Rescue 892, reported to be on the third floor in the memory care. Stand by. 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
0: 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Rescue 57, abdominal pain, 449 West 83rd.
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3: 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It's in the duff on the side of the freeway. We can handle.
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0: 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We're at the incident address. RP Station, no one called 911. Do you have anything further for us?
1: Rescue 57, standby. Reported to be in the rear house. What's up with the original caller?
2: Go ahead, Bringer 46.
1: Agent 46, we're getting reports of another fire on the freeway. Is this going to be related? And can you handle?
2: Yes, we're going to handle. It's over the wall onto the side of the freeway. Engine 46 will handle.

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Engine 27, already en route to the injury, 6815 Hollywood Boulevard, the red line.

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3: 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Rescue 59 to the fall, 11444 West Olympic Boulevard.
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Engine 229 to a traffic accident, intersection Wilshire Boulevard.

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0: 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Rescue 826, 826. 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
1: 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Engine 66 with Rescue 34, unconscious, intersection 54th Street, cross of 3rd Avenue.

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1: 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AP 82 is 0.5 miles away. 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
0: Okay.
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0: 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Pennsylvania 66 with Rescue 34, both on the radio. 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

0: 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Again, reports that this is a significant mechanism for fall.
1: Metro, that's a negative. Mark, there's been a snow transport.
0: Rescue 804, roger. So you don't need engine or rescue for manpower?
1: Firm. Operation is very minor.
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0: 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Are we canceled?
1: Rescue 801, yes, you may discontinue. You're canceled. Rescue 55, Light Force 12, to the unconscious, 778 West Portola Terrace. Engine 43 to a person down, intersection Venice Boulevard, across from Robertson.
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1: 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Rescue 9, unconscious, intersection of Fifth Street, cross the word in place.

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1: Engine 43, yes, AP 43, got attached. Engine 57 with rescue 257 to the unconscious, 1147 West 77th Street. Rescue 66. 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Engine 34 with rescue 15, auto versus motorcycle, intersection 37th Street, cross the Western Avenue.

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1: 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Life Force 33 with Rescue 64. Auto rollover intersection of Manchester Avenue across of Avalon Boulevard.
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1: 46, roger. Engine 26, rubbish fire, westbound 10 for request of Crenshaw. Engine 64, traffic accident, eastbound 105 freeway across the Central Avenue.

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0: Engine 58, RDM route to a traffic accident, intersection of Virus Street, cross of Olympic Boulevard, with TH1 on scene.

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0: 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Engine 61 to the sick person, 1020 South Fairfax Avenue.
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0: 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Rescue 858 with rescue 68, give perspirations. 8618 West Venice Boulevard.
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0: 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We have an updated address. It's going to be 438 East 70th Street.
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0: 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Can you touch LAPD to our incident for possible 5150?
1: 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They're responding.

0: Metro from SU 865, confirming our call is going to be on the eastbound 105 or the westbound 105 per the comments sent by the CC.
1: Arrest gate 65, engine 64, requested that you respond westbound 105 at Central due to heavy traffic.
0: A65, roger.
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Engine 5-8 with rescue 861 to the sick person, 6050 West Pico Boulevard.

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